Here goes David Bowie dancing again. Find out why barbecue is still the best thing to do. Details are coming up. 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
1: Ah, I think you're going to love this one.

0: on this summer, working hard for the money.
1: Well, yeah, me too.
0: Sort of. Yeah. It's Rock and Ride on your Tuesday night. BG's going to flashback. BTO on the way, too. So, did you barbecue over the weekend? Actually, I did burgers yesterday. Yeah, they did chicken on the weekend. That was good. Because there's something about a barbecue burger. You know, it kind of takes you back. Not the fancy burger with 14 toppings. I'm talking about a simple burger that you grew up on. You know, you put on a slice of cheese, a little ketchup, mustard, maybe a pickle. Yeah, I know. Yeah, but the smell in the barbecue in the neighborhood. Remember when you were a kid, you're outside playing and you smell burgers? Oh, and suddenly you're starving. I need a burger. And if you weren't making them at home, maybe there was a local burger joint you used to go to. You know, you can go over to Burgers in Collingwood on Hume there. I'd make a good burger there. You have a local burger joint to go to? I know. We love the local burger joints. Get some fries and such. No reservations, no QR codes.
1: No tiny burger on a big giant plate with a smear of something.
0: No. Food can bring back some great memories. Sometimes all it takes is the smell of a burger on the barbecue to make you feel like a kid again. You know, remember standing around the backyard waiting for somebody to yell, come and get it? I know. 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Nope, he judged it on smoke and a spatula. Ready? Now I'm hungry.
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3: A few clouds tonight with an overnight low of 4 degrees. Tomorrow, mainly sunny with a high 17. And for Thursday, sunshine and 19 degrees.
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y'all gonna let it ride. I'm about 25 cents a liter away from taking out my driver's side door and floorboards and going full on Flintstone. Yeah, you know what I mean? Yeah. Because it hurts. Hurts good, says Mellencamp. Max 97.7.

0: Sarah's best friend's gal, Max 97.7. Got the forecast coming up. Cold, yeah. Single digits all this week. Was it two tonight? Environment Canada issuing frost advisories. So if you got tomatoes or plants, throw a little burlap or a plastic bag over it. It's cold. We are now officially into the fall equinox. Yeah, just arrived just about half hour ago. We're in fall. What do you think? It's the magical time of year where we swap out our iced coffees for hot coffees. But we're still wearing shorts, of course.
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7: A few clouds tonight with an overnight low of 4 degrees. Tomorrow, mainly sunny with a high 17. And for Thursday, sunshine and 19 degrees.
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0: 97.7. Gordy Lightfoot watching the sun go down. It went down about an hour ago, about 7:20. That's when the sun goes down. I know, it's less than 12 hours of daylight as we roll through our first day of fall. I know. Northern Park's coming up on second. Getting ready for the weekend. It's going to be warming up a little bit more. Getting back to the 20s. That's better. It's the 169th Annual Great Northern Exhibition. Yeah, the G&E Fall Fair at the Collingwood Wasaga Fairgrounds. Coming up Friday, got the Antique Show, the Ambassador Program. 6 o'clock is a classic truck pull. Saturday, the Heavy Horse Lawn Tractor Pulls, Super Modified Truck and Tractor Pulls, Fiddle Step Dance Contest. Sunday, the Demolition Derby at 1. Livestock, live music on stage all weekend long. Of course, the Monster Midway. Do you want to go faster? Yeah. Go on the rides before I eat. Trust me. Yeah, and all the food trucks, though. Oh, I can't wait. Deep fried Mars bars. I got to have one of those. And ice cream. And then one of those tater twister things. Of course, we'll be there live on location. If you see our tent, come by and say hi. The G&E this weekend, we'll see you there. Hey, it's Rockin' Rod. Thanks for the ride.
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3: A few clouds tonight with an overnight low of 4 degrees. Tomorrow, mainly sunny with a high 17. And for Thursday, sunshine and 19 degrees.
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3: A few clouds tonight with an overnight low of 4 degrees. Tomorrow, mainly sunny with a high 17. And for Thursday, sunshine and 19 degrees.
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2: A few clouds tonight with an overnight low of 4 degrees. Tomorrow, mainly sunny with a high 17. And for Thursday, sunshine and 19 degrees.
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4: A few clouds tonight with an overnight low of 4 degrees. Tomorrow mainly sunny with a high 17. And for Thursday, sunshine and 19 degrees.
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2: A few clouds tonight with an overnight low of 4 degrees. Tomorrow, mainly sunny with a high 17. And for Thursday, sunshine and 19 degrees.
0: 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Here's another huge track from the 80s, just as soon as I can cue up this cassette. Kyle, can you pass Daddy his pencil?
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5: A few clouds tonight with an overnight low of 4 degrees. Tomorrow, mainly sunny with a high 17. And for Thursday, sunshine and 19 degrees.
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3: A few clouds tonight with an overnight low of 4 degrees. Tomorrow, mainly sunny with a high 17. And for Thursday, sunshine and 19 degrees.
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5: A few clouds tonight with an overnight low of 4 degrees. Tomorrow, mainly sunny with a high 17. And for Thursday, sunshine and 19 degrees.
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3: A few clouds tonight with an overnight low of 4 degrees. Tomorrow, mainly sunny with a high 17. And for Thursday, sunshine and 19 degrees.
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1: Good morning, I'm Martin Vanderwood. The Prime Minister says his government has a clear mandate to grow the economy and keep people working, and he's pressing ahead with speeding up the approval process for major projects and changing the labor code. The Carney government has tabled Bill C-39, which sets a one-year timeline for federal reviews of major projects. It also gives the Labor Minister the power to end a work stoppage if it's deemed to be in the national interest. Elliot's stay in Collingwood has come to an end. OPP say the moose has been captured after strolling around in the Collingwood area for the last few days. The Resources Ministry assisted with capturing Elliot, who will be relocated to a more suitable and less urban moose habitat further north. Southern Georgian Bay OPP have charged a 44-year-old man from Hillsdale with possession of meth for the purpose of trafficking, having care and control of a vehicle with cannabis readily available, and possessing more than one license. Police laid the charges after being asked to do a wellness check at an address in Queen Street in Midland. They investigated a vehicle associated with the address and noticed drugs inside. A gunman wounded in a shootout with police in Belleville has died in hospital. The 29-year-old was a former member of the Canadian Forces. The Special Investigations Unit says he opened fire outside a synagogue Sunday night and wounded a police officer who was guarding the place. The officer was seriously hurt and is recovering in hospital. An anonymous donor has given $100 million to the Princess Margaret Hospital. It's the largest donation ever received by the facility. The hospital foundation says the donor was compelled by their personal connection to cancer, but released no other information. And now sports.
2: I'm RJ Brighthead. Here's the morning sports. The Blue Jays and Orioles were rained out, so they'll play a doubleheader today. The Guardians and White Sox both won yesterday, leaving the Jays' playoff hopes hanging by a thread. They need to win their last five games and have Cleveland or Chicago lose all of theirs, so it's a long shot. The Rays and Yankees split a doubleheader, but that's all Tampa needed to clinch the AL East title. Aaron Judge has a calf injury and could miss the wild card series. Astros won and the Rangers lost, putting those two in a tie for the AL West lead. Kawhi Leonard signed a two-year extension with the Raptors. The Tempo lost their seventh straight. They have one game remaining this season. There are reports Giants quarterback Jackson Dart's knee injury will keep him out for an extended period, possibly the rest of the season. And the Maple Leafs and Senators play a pair of split-squad preseason games tonight. Teams have to make final cuts by Monday, the day before the start of the regular season. That's sports. The forecast is next.
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1: Sunshine today with a high of 17. Clear tonight, a low of 8. Sunshine for Thursday and Friday as well, with highs both days around 20.
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weekend, 7 minutes after 6 o'clock. It's Joe Cahill. Glad you're along. Chilly start in the day, 6 degrees. Who knows how to make love stay? Who knows? Here's Doug and the Slugs, Max 97.7. Good morning.

0: the hits of the 70s, 80s, and 90s, no doubt. And don't speak. Hi, quarter after 6 o'clock. Joe Cahill along. Glad you're here. First official, like a full day of fall. Yes, the season of fall officially began last evening at around, 4 minutes after 8 o'clock. Yeah, but who's counting? It's going to be a nice fall, actually, according to Environment Canada. Normally, we get, a couple of weeks of okay weather, fall weather, and then it turns to crap. Well, this year, apparently, we're getting a good 3 months. This is going to be a real fall season, according to Environment Canada. And they're saying the first frost is really not going to be expected until October. I know there's some areas, Haliburton-y, up that way. Different world up there, eh? They could be getting some frost, but apparently down here, we might see some little spots of it, but nothing serious. The weather for the fall season, it's going to be just warmer than normal. Yes, it's going to be a warmer than normal fall and into the winter as well. And that's going to save us a lot of money, right? We're not going to have the heat or the air conditioning on. So basically, it's a free energy season. Well, you want to look at it that way. You have to look at the bright side. We'll take a break. We'll get today's weather forecast. And we're going to come on back with, we're going to do some Honeymoon Suite next. Hang in.
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0: Yeah, mainly sunny for the first full day of fall. Yeah, gonna be nice. Highs of 17 degrees, down to 8 degrees tonight. Sunny and a high of 19 tomorrow. Currently sitting at 6 degrees at max.
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6:22. News on the way. And then we'll talk about the Blue Jays after that. Yeah, they didn't play yesterday. They had a day off, only because the weather was lousy in Baltimore. So they're still alive, but barely alive.

0: on both to put up some guardrails around the development of artificial intelligence. China and the U.S. are competing with each other when it comes to advancing AI. Some experts say safeguards need to be negotiated, similar to those around nuclear weapons. Elliot the moose has been safely removed from Collingwood. OPP say the animal was tranquilized and captured yesterday after strolling around the Collingwood area over the last several days. The Resources Ministry and firefighters assisted with capture Elliot, who will be relocated to a more suitable and less urban moose habitat further north. Simcoe County will be conducting a controlled burn in Clearview Township in the coming weeks. The burn will take place on 5 hectares of county forest in the Nottawasaga Tract on County Road 124. It'll take place, as conditions allow, in late September or early October and is expected to be completed within one day. According to rentals.ca, average rents are still falling. The average asking rent for all property types in Canada was just over $2,000 a month in August. That's down close to 5% from the same month last year. The report also says rents are falling faster in places affected by the Trump tariffs, such as Oshawa and other manufacturing centers around the Golden Horseshoe. In sports, the Blue Jays and Orioles were rained out last night. They'll play a doubleheader today. The Senators and Maple Leafs will play a couple of split-squad exhibition games tonight. The NHL's regular season starts on Tuesday. We'll check the forecast next.
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0: Sunshine today with a high of 17. Clear tonight, a low of 8. Sunshine for Thursday and Friday as well, with highs both days around 20.
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0: others that are alive. 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Nice to see you. First full day of fall. It arrived again last night, 8.04 p.m. So now we're into it, and so are the Blue Jays, eh? Well, luckily they didn't play yesterday, I guess delaying the inevitable. Their playoff hopes hanging by a thread, as we all know. Their postseason chances are now roughly 1%. Yeah, so chances are slim and none, and Slim just left town. The elimination number is down to 2, which means, you know, they lose, somebody wins, that's it, we're done. So the Jays, they were postponed yesterday in Baltimore. They'll play 2 today. First one's at 1:30. The second one is at 6:30. Then the Jays are off. They leave Baltimore. They come back home for their swan song, 3 against Cincinnati. And, so it's the place, they're imploding, right? So Dylan Cease is still injured. Brett Bateman, he took one to the right hip, so who knows about him. Vladdy, oh, let's talk about Vladdy. Oh, my gosh. Hey, Jays, can you believe last year, Game 7, World Series, took it right to the limit, and then they've just completely, just blown it completely this season. What a turnaround. It's done. It'll be done. It might be done today. And then we have the Maple Leafs to look forward to. So there you go. We go from really bad to really depressing. We'll take a little break. We got the weather and some OLP next.
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0: Not seeing any rain in the forecast for at least a week, so this is pretty good. Mainly sunny skies with a high of 17 degrees. Tonight, we'll see some clear conditions down to 8 degrees. Sunshine and a high of 19 for Thursday. Sunshine and a high of 20 for both Friday and Saturday. How about that? Right now, outside our studios, we're sitting at 6 degrees at Max 97.7.
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It's the 7 o'clock with Joe. Thanks for being with us, and thanks to everyone who dropped by our Max 97.7 tent at the Stonebridge Wasaga Beach Blues Festival last weekend. What a great weekend that was, huh? Great crowds. We had a blast, and we received hundreds and hundreds and hundreds of ballots in our gift card giveaway. Congratulations going out to Marlene Spencer of Wasaga Beach. She won them all. Way to go there, Marlene. News on the way. Police now. 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
2: Good morning, I'm Martin Vanderwood. The Prime Minister says his government has a clear mandate to grow the economy and keep people working, and he's pressing ahead with speeding up the approval process for major projects and changing the labor code. The Carney government has tabled Bill C-39, which sets a one-year timeline for federal reviews of major projects. It also gives the Labor Minister the power to end a work stoppage if it's deemed to be in the national interest. Elliot's stay in Collingwood has come to an end. OPP say the moose has been captured after strolling around in the Collingwood area for the last few days. The Resources Ministry assisted with capturing Elliot, who will be relocated to a more suitable and less urban moose habitat further north. A gunman wounded in a shootout with police in Belleville has died in hospital. The 29-year-old was a former member of the Canadian Forces. The Special Investigations Unit says he opened fire outside a synagogue Sunday night and wounded a police officer who was guarding the place. The officer was seriously hurt and is recovering in hospital. BC Premier David Eby has called a snap election for October 24th. He says he needs a new mandate to counter the threat posed by Donald Trump. But his critics say he's trying to take advantage of the division among the opposition conservatives. That party saw the resignation of leader Carrie-Lynne Findley on Sunday. That was after more than a dozen of its MLAs left the caucus or were kicked out. Many now say they're going to rejoin now that Findley is gone. British Columbians are already heading to the polls for municipal elections on October 17th. And now sports.
3: I'm RJ Brighthead. Here's the morning sports. The Blue Jays and Orioles were rained out, so they'll play a doubleheader today. The Guardians and White Sox both won yesterday, leaving the Jays' playoff hopes hanging by a thread. They need to win their last five games and have Cleveland or Chicago lose all of theirs, so it's a long shot. The Rays and Yankees split a doubleheader, but that's all Tampa needed to clinch the AL East title. Aaron Judge has a calf injury and could miss the wild card series. Astros won and the Rangers lost, putting those two in a tie for the AL West lead. Kawhi Leonard signed a two-year extension with the Raptors. The Tempo lost their seventh straight. They have one game remaining this season. There are reports Giants quarterback Jackson Dart's knee injury will keep him out for an extended period, possibly the rest of the season. And the Maple Leafs and Senators play a pair of split-squad preseason games tonight. Teams have to make final cuts by Monday, the day before the start of the regular season. That's sports. The forecast is next.
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2: Sunshine today with a high of 17. Clear tonight, a low of 8. Sunshine for Thursday and Friday as well, with highs both days around 20.
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8 minutes after 7 o'clock. Joe Cahill, glad you're along. 6 degrees to start the day. Elliot Moose's Collingwood adventure, short-lived as it was finished yesterday. He's been moved on. We'll talk about Elliot Moose in just a bit. Elliot Moose, I love it. Here's the Guess Who. Max 97.7, big hits of the 70s, 80s, and 90s. Good morning.

0: Matt's 97.7. Big hits of the 70s, 80s, and 90s. Supertramp and Bloody Well Right. 7:17. Joe K. Hell along. How are you? Nice start to the day. 6 degrees right now to a high of around 17, 18 degrees. Hey, did you see Elliot yesterday? Did you see Elliot Moose? this was, it was a big deal down in Collingwood over in Harborview Park. There was a moose spotted roaming around yesterday morning, and a lot of activity, a lot of people were just gawking at this moose. Cops had to come in there. The OPP issued the warning saying, if you see Elliot Moose, you admire him from a distance, don't go up to him, don't take your camera and do a YouTube video. Hi, guys. We're here in front of this big thing. I think it's a moose. Anyways, glad no one got hurt. That was the main thing. But the OPP announced around 1 o'clock yesterday that Elliot Moose had been safely and successfully captured. So that's good. Good news. Elliot was, he basically was tranquilized. So he went to sleep for a little while, fell in the water. They got him out. And I guess now he's back up in Mooseville, wherever that is, Moosonee maybe. The police actually named him Elliot Moose, I guess after the children's TV show. I didn't know there was one, but there is a cartoon show called Elliot Moose. But everyone knows every moose known to humankind is named Bullwinkle Moose. Everybody knows that, right? It's Bullwinkle. I don't know, I guess the people these days, they don't know what a Bullwinkle Moose was, or Rocky for that matter. We'll take a little break. We get some weather forecast, and we'll do some Tears for Fears next. Hang in. Thanks.
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0: Beautiful first full day of fall, mainly sunny with a high of 17. We'll dip down to 8 overnight. Sunny and 19 for Thursday, sunny and 20 on Friday, and same deal for Saturday, currently sitting at 6 degrees at Max 97.7.
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5 minutes after 7 o'clock. News on the way. And later on this morning on the show, we're going to be talking to Maxine from the GNE. Yep, it's that time. The 169th annual Great Northern Exhibition kicking off Friday over on Fairgrounds Road. This year's theme, Country Roots in Cowboy Boots. Yeah, we got the Demolition Derby, the Lumberjack Show, the Antique Tractor Parade, lots of live music. 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
1: Good morning, I'm Martin Vanderwood. Donald Trump will meet with Chinese President Xi Jinping in Washington today, and there's a lot of pressure on both to put up some guardrails around the development of artificial intelligence. China and the U.S. are competing with each other when it comes to advancing AI. Some experts say safeguards need to be negotiated, similar to those around nuclear weapons. Elliot the Moose has been safely removed from Collingwood. OPP say the animal was tranquilized and captured yesterday after strolling around the Collingwood area over the last several days. The Resources Ministry and firefighters assisted with capturing Elliot, who will be relocated to a more suitable and less urban

0: places affected by the Trump tariffs, such as Oshawa and other manufacturing centers around the Golden Horseshoe. In sports, the Blue Jays and Orioles were rained out last night. They'll play a doubleheader today. The Senators and Maple Leafs will play a couple of split squad exhibition games tonight. The NHL's regular season starts on Tuesday. We'll check the forecast next.
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0: Sunshine today with a high of 17. Clear tonight, a low of 8. Sunshine for Thursday and Friday as well, with highs both days around 20.
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7:37. How would you handle someone talking on their cell phone at the movies, right there in the movie theater? What would you do? 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Here's the Paolas. Never said I loved you.

0: Here's Elton John, Max, 97.7, big hits of the 70s, 80s, and 90s. Doing the Rocket Man, quarter to 8 o'clock with Joe Cahill. Hi, how are you? Beautiful sunshine start to the day. Let's say you're at the movies the other day. The show. I used to call it the show. We're going to the movies, and all of a sudden you're watching the movie. Everything's going great, and then you hear somebody talking on their cell phone. Oh, what do you do? What do you do? This happened in Los Angeles a couple days back. A guy was just at the movies, having a great old time, and there was somebody on their cell phone. He actually goes to this guy and says, "Hey, would you turn off your phone? We're trying to watch the movie." The guy says, "Take a hike, buddy. I'm on my phone. Leave me alone." Well, what does he do? The complainant pulls out his pepper spray, sprayed the guy right in the face. Woo, right there. Wow. That's hardcore, hey? In L.A., I guess that's normal. I don't know. But the aerosol spray spread through into the back rows caused a lot of eye and skin irritation to other people. These are, like innocent bystanders. And two other moviegoers had to go to the hospital. So is this guy a hero or a zero? Was this kind of, a lot of people are saying, this is, it's messing up the whole, movie experience. This guy was completely right in telling this guy to get off his phone. Or was the response a little, disproportionate? Really, do you pull out the pepper spray to take care of this guy? So I don't know if he's a hero or a zero. I think he's kind of a bit of a hero. Just unfortunately, his spray got to the other folks in the movie theater. But it's just one. Don't bring your phone or turn off your phone. Turn everything off and stick it in your pants and leave the phone alone when you're at the movies. I think that's the bottom line. We'll take a little break. Got some weather, and you too is on the way.
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0: Great weather right into the beginning of the GNE on Friday. 17 and sunny today. 19 and sunny on Thursday. 20 and sunny on Friday. Currently 5 degrees at Max.
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3: Good morning, I'm Martin Vanderwood. The Prime Minister says his government has a clear mandate to grow the economy and keep people working, and he's pressing ahead with speeding up the approval process for major projects and changing the labor code. The Carney government has tabled Bill C-39, which sets a one-year timeline for federal reviews of major projects. It also gives the Labor Minister the power to end a work stoppage if it's deemed to be in the national interest. Elliot's stay in Collingwood has come to an end. OPP say the moose has been captured after strolling around in the Collingwood area for the last few days. The Resources Ministry assisted with capturing Elliot, who will be relocated to a more suitable and less urban moose habitat further north. Southern Georgian Bay OPP have charged a 44-year-old man from Hillsdale with possession of meth for the purpose of trafficking, having care and control of a vehicle with cannabis readily available, and possessing more than one license. Police laid the charges after being asked to do a wellness check at an address in Queen Street in Midland. They investigated a vehicle associated with the address and noticed drugs inside. A gunman wounded in a shootout with police in Belleville has died in hospital. The 29-year-old was a former member of the Canadian Forces. The Special Investigations Unit says he opened fire outside a synagogue Sunday night and wounded a police officer who was guarding the place. The officer was seriously hurt and is recovering in hospital. An anonymous donor has given $100 million to the Princess Margaret Hospital. It's the largest donation ever received by the facility. The hospital foundation says the donor was compelled by their personal connection to cancer, but released no other information. And now sports.
4: I'm RJ Brighthead. Here's the morning sports. The Blue Jays and Orioles were rained out, so they'll play a doubleheader today. The Guardians and White Sox both won yesterday, leaving the Jays' playoff hopes hanging by a thread. They need to win their last five games and have Cleveland or Chicago lose all of theirs, so it's a long shot. The Rays and Yankees split a doubleheader, but that's all Tampa needed to clinch the AL East title. Aaron Judge has a calf injury and could miss the wild card series. Astros won and the Rangers lost, putting those two in a tie for the AL West lead. Kawhi Leonard signed a two-year extension with the Raptors. The Tempo lost their seventh straight. They have one game remaining this season. There are reports Giants quarterback Jackson Dart's knee injury will keep him out for an extended period, possibly the rest of the season. And the Maple Leafs and Senators play a pair of split-squad preseason games tonight. Teams have to make final cuts by Monday, the day before the start of the regular season. That's sports. The forecast is next.
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3: Sunshine today with a high of 17, clear tonight, a low of 8. Sunshine for Thursday and Friday as well, with highs both days around 20.
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Simcoe County right now, 8 minutes after 8 o'clock. We're going to hit a high up to 17 degrees in the sun. Platinum Blonde and Standing in the Dark. 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

0: 97.7, big hits of the 70s, 80s, and 90s. Katrina and the Waves, Walking on Sunshine, a quarter after 8 o'clock with Joe Cahill. Lots of sunshine to be walking on today, right into the weekend, right into Monday, Tuesday. I'm not seeing one speck of rain in the forecast, which is great. Going to be great weather for the GNE this Friday, Saturday, and Sunday. And lots of activity into next month we go. In Wasaga, we got the Mayor's Charity Ram Rodeo and Hootenanny. It's a huge event, man, making big waves, and a lot of people coming in from all over the province for this. Is on October 3rd and 4th, okay? Live entertainment. You got the professional rodeo action, you know, the Bucking Broncos, all that fun stuff. Family activities. A lot of vendors and food trucks. And it's all going to be at the Klondike Sports Park. And we all know where that is. Sure you do. A full schedule and tickets available at wasagabeach.com under the festival and events tab. So it should be a lot of fun for the Ram Rodeo and Hootenanny next month. Take a break. We got some Cindy Lauper and the weather forecast coming up next.
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0: Yes, I'll take the credit for this great weather. Sunshine in 17 today. Sunshine in 19 tomorrow. Sunshine in 19 on Friday. Yeah, it's 5 degrees right now at Max.
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minutes after 8 o'clock. There's Cyndi Lauper. So tough to hear about Huey Lewis and his hearing loss. Well, we still have his music. It will live on. Here's the Heart of Rock and Roll. Max.

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2: Good morning, I'm Martin Vanderwood. Donald Trump will meet with Chinese President Xi Jinping in Washington today, and there's a lot of pressure on both to put up some guardrails around the development of artificial intelligence. China and the U.S. are competing with each other when it comes to advancing AI. Some experts say safeguards need to be negotiated, similar to those around nuclear weapons. Elliot the moose has been safely removed from Collingwood. OPP say the animal was tranquilized and captured yesterday after strolling around the Collingwood area over the last several days. The Resources Ministry and firefighters assisted with capturing Elliot, who will be relocated to a more suitable and less urban moose habitat further north.

0: centers around the Golden Horseshoe. In sports, the Blue Jays and Orioles were rained out last night. They'll play a doubleheader today. The Senators and Maple Leafs will play a couple of split squad exhibition games tonight. The NHL's regular season starts on Tuesday. We'll check the forecast next.
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0: Sunshine today with a high of 17. Clear tonight, a low of 8. Sunshine for Thursday and Friday as well, with highs both days around 20.
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3: All right, 8:33, and it's time for our monthly check-in with Wasaga Beach Chamber of Commerce. It's Ben Love on the line. Hi, Ben. How are you?
4: Hey, Joe, how are you today?
3: I'm fantastic. Busy times at the Chamber, huh?
4: It is. We got a busy next couple of weeks coming up.
3: So I understand there's a small little building going on in the east end of town, but other than that, I'm sure there's some other huge activities happening with the Wasaga Beach Chamber of Commerce.
4: There is. On Monday, we have our business after 5 at Blue Mountain Chrysler. That's always a fun one to kind of network and chat with some other businesses. We're also celebrating Sherry McKilligan's 45 years of selling cars.
3: Come on, I know Sherry. She's fantastic.
4: She is fantastic. So it's going to be a great night. There's going to be lots of giveaways and all kinds of stuff, actually.
3: Perfect. Sounds good. It's right across the street from the radio station, so that's it's a quick commute for us over here.
4: Oh, yeah. It is.
3: So, anything else happening going on right now? Just basically with the Costco going in and just the effect of other businesses here in Wasaga Beach, it's going to be a win-win for everybody, isn't it?
4: It is, and we're actually going to be having our business awards on Friday, October 2nd.
3: Okay.
4: So we're going to be celebrating a lot of the businesses here in Wasaga Beach, and that's always a nice evening, too. Again, people can come on out and network. And really just celebrate the businesses in the town.
3: Fantastic. When and, well, you told us when, but where is the dinner going to be held?
4: That's going to be at the new Twin Pad Arena that's in Wasaga Beach.
3: Okay, fantastic. So next up on the docket, we've got the big business after 5, and that's at Blue Mountain Chrysler. And anybody can show up. You don't have to necessarily be a member, correct?
4: You don't have to be a member. We do ask that you buy tickets on the website. 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
3: Sounds great, Ben. Have a great time and have a great great day, and thanks so much for checking in with us.
4: Have a great day, Joe. Bye
3: for now. All right, see you soon. There's Ben from the Wasaga Beach Chamber of Commerce. Yes.

0: Kenny Shields and Street Heart. Here comes the night, 8:42 with Joe Cahill. Glad you're along. Have you heard about this Street Heart lawsuit going on? What a shame, eh? The estate of late Street Heart singer Kenny Shields is suing the current band members. It's all the estate is run by his daughter, Julia, basically alleging that the estate is owed benefits that includes profits from Street Heart performances and merchandise, and that Kenny had a one-quarter contractual and beneficial interest in the band's name and trademark. Now, he's passed away in 2017, so it's almost been 10 years. Jeff Neal, who is the guitarist for the band, he's saying, you know what? I can't comment, but there's two sides to every story. Let's just hope this all gets resolved amicably, huh? Yes. It's 8:43. We'll take a break. Got some weather and what do we got? Yeah. Is it? Yes, it is Heart. Heart next.
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0: A chilly mornings, but beautiful afternoons for at least a week. Yes, 17 and sunshine today. 19 in the sun tomorrow, 20 in the sun for Friday. Currently, it's, chilly 6 degrees at max.
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Rod Stewart just announced a bunch of new shows for 2027, marking his return to the road after his recent heart procedure. Way to go, Rod Stewart, 81 years old. Doesn't look a day over 80.

0: 97.7. All right, Mike, take her down a peg. It's not Halloween yet. It's 20 after 9 o'clock with Joe Cahill and Thriller. How early can you decorate for Halloween? Yeah, and the next month, right? Okay, you can decorate for Halloween whenever you want, but October 1st is the most popular and widely accepted start date, okay? So let you hold off till October 1st, okay, please? All right, just wait till then. Then you can put out your overpriced mums and your dead leaves out there on the porch and get ready for Halloween. A lot of people, most people, wait until first couple of weeks of October so everything is all nice and fresh and timely for the ghosts and goblins for Halloween. So there's your Halloween decorating tip from me. You're welcome.
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2: Sunshine today with a high of 17, clear tonight, a low of 8. Sunshine for Thursday and Friday as well, with highs both days around 20.
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Don't forget, after 10 o'clock this morning, 97 minutes of nonstop maximum music. And then from noon to 3, my pal Sarah Carmichael coming up. Yeah, here's Peter Gabriel, In Your Eyes on Max 97.7.

0: Max 97.7, big hits of the 70s, 80s, and 90s. Steelers Wheel there and Stuck in the Middle. 20 to 10 o'clock with Joe Cahill. Glad you're along. Nice look. Yeah, clouding over a bit. Nice earlier. A little cloudy right now with sunshine and a high of 18 degrees today. Is this elimination day for the Blue Jays? Yeah, it looks like it, eh? They're on the absolute brink, brink of elimination. I got rained out yesterday, so they're going to play two today. Jays trail Chicago by 3.5 games for the final wild card spot. The elimination number sits at 1, means a single loss today or a win by any of the wild card competitors will officially end their season. It's up to Max, our buddy Max. Today, 1 o'clock or 1:30 is Max Scherzer on the mound for Toronto. Then they have another game at 6:35. But you know what? I think they're done. Yeah, done like dinner, as Tiger Williams once said.
1: 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You got your sunglasses on? Are you watching for it? 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
6: Sunshine today with a high of 17. Clear tonight, a low of 8. Sunshine for Thursday and Friday as well, with highs both days around 20.
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0: 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Big hits of the 70s, 80s, and 90s of CSNY. And Ohio, 10 minutes to 10 o'clock. Joe Cahill signing off. See you later. I'm being relocated like Elliot Moose to my natural habitat. 97 minutes of nonstop maximum music coming up next. We'll yell at you tomorrow. Have a great day, guys.
1: Hi. Excuse me. It's my first time at this hardware store, and I'm looking for some advice.
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3: 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Except, well, I was boss.
1: Okay, so I think I get it. You're telling me to go to BMR if I want good advice?
3: Yep, but yeah, you didn't hear from us.
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1: Sunshine today with a high of 17. Clear tonight, a low of 8. Sunshine for Thursday and Friday as well, with highs both days around 20.
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1: Sunshine today with a high of 17. Clear tonight, a low of 8. Sunshine for Thursday and Friday as well, with highs both days around 20.
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1: Sunshine today with a high of 17. Clear tonight, a low of 8. Sunshine for Thursday and Friday as well, with highs both days around 20.
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6: Sunshine today with a high of 17. Clear tonight, a low of 8. Sunshine for Thursday and Friday as well, with highs both days around 20.
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3: Good afternoon, I'm Martin Vanderwood. A staffing shortage has led to the temporary closure of obstetrical services at Midland's Georgian Bay General Hospital. A social media post indicates the closure started Monday and will last through Sunday morning. During the closure, patients requiring obstetrical services will be directed to the nearest hospital. Elliot the Moose has been safely removed from Collingwood. OPP say the animal was tranquilized and captured yesterday after strolling around in the Collingwood area over the last several days. The Resources Ministry and firefighters assisted with capturing Elliot, who will be relocated to a more suitable and less urban moose habitat further north. Barrie Police have stationed officers at St. Joseph's Catholic High School today after an online threat was made targeting a group of students. Police say officers will remain at the school throughout the day out of an abundance of caution. They haven't released any other details, but say they're working with school officials to assess the situation. Simcoe County will be conducting a controlled burn in Clearview Township in the coming weeks. The burn will take place on 5 hectares of county forest within the Nottawasaga tract on County Road 124. It'll take place as conditions allow in late September or early October and is expected to be completed within one day. A gunman wounded in a shootout with police in Belleville has died in hospital. The 29-year-old was a former member of the Canadian Forces. The Special Investigations Unit says he opened fire outside a synagogue Sunday night and wounded a police officer who was guarding the place. The officer was seriously injured and is recovering in hospital. Donald Trump will meet with Chinese President Xi Jinping in Washington today, and there's a lot of pressure on both to put up some guardrails around the development of artificial intelligence. China and the U.S. are competing with each other when it comes to AI, and some experts say safeguards need to be negotiated similar to those around nuclear weapons. Ottawa City Council is going to find a new name for Trump Avenue. The residential area was built more than 20 years ago, and its streets were named after New York City themes. The local councillor says Donald Trump does not deserve the honor in light of his repeated threats against Canada. In sports, the Toronto Blue Jays will play a doubleheader today after yesterday's match against the Baltimore Orioles was rained out. The Chicago White Sox and Cleveland Guardians had wins yesterday, and if either team gets one more win, the Jays will be mathematically eliminated from playoff contention. NHL preseason has 2 split squad games tonight between the Toronto Maple Leafs and the Ottawa Senators. That's news in sports. The forecast is next.
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3: Sunshine this afternoon, temperatures around 17, clear tonight, a low near 9. Sunshine for Thursday and Friday as well, with highs both days around 20 degrees.
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Hard and Heartless on Max 97.7, playing the big hits of the 70s, 80s, and 90s. It is Fat Bear Week. Now, this is a week that you are invited to vote for which you think is the fattest bear. Now, these bears reside at the Katmai National Park in Alaska. Keeping in mind that these bears have been feeding nonstop for the last while, as they are, of course, preparing for winter hibernation. So they got to pack on the pounds so that they can then survive through the winter when they're hibernating. Last year, bear number 32 was the winner of the fattest bear. And we will see who wins this year. You can vote if you wish. And of course, see all of this year's contestants at fatbearweek.org.

0: I'm Not in Love on Max 97.7. It's Sarah Carmichael. Happy Wednesday. Good afternoon. The County of Simcoe has announced that the nomination deadline for the 14th Annual Newcomer Recognition Awards has been extended until Friday. Community members are invited to submit nominations recognizing outstanding individuals, organizations, and businesses that have made meaningful contribution to the lives of newcomers in Simcoe County. If you are interested, again, nominations now being accepted until September 25th. You can go to simcoe.ca/newcomer-recognition-awards. They have individual awards, group awards, and all the information is there. Again, go to simcoe.ca, but make sure you do so by Friday.
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2: Sunshine this afternoon. Temperatures around 17. Clear tonight, a low near 9. Sunshine for Thursday and Friday as well, with highs both days around 20 degrees.
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Fast Car on Max 97.7, playing with the big hits of 70s, 80s, and 90s. One in five men will refer to their wife or partner as the boss when talking with other people. You've heard that. I know you have. I better check with the boss before I can agree to do this and so on. I don't know if I'd like that. A guy I worked with up in Thunder Bay years ago, he would refer to his wife as management. I don't mind that. He'd be like, I better take this question over to management. And that always made me laugh. But either way, whether it's boss or management, this is like leading to some sort of belief that this is a paid position, which it absolutely is not. Unless it's supposed to be, in which case my check must have gone.

0: Rough Trade High School Confidential on Max 97.7. It's Sarah. The Great Northern Exhibition is starting very soon. Did you know that it is starting Friday, running through Sunday at the fairgrounds? This year's theme is Country Roots and Cowboy Boots. There's going to be exhibits, animal competitions, Midway, the Demolition Derby, the Lumberjack Show, the Antique Tractor Parade, live music, food. It's going to be so fun. You can get a day pass. You can get a 3-day weekend pass. All the information is at greatnorthernx.com. 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
8: Sunshine this afternoon, temperatures around 17. Clear tonight, a low near 9. Sunshine for Thursday and Friday as well, with highs both days around 20 degrees.
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3: I'm originally from Ohio. 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Surprising. A lot of people in Ohio don't realize that you can just put all of your things into a bag and then leave. We made it out. Yeah. I will say that no matter what the scale says, I do always feel good about myself. You know, I think I have like reverse body dysmorphia or something. Because if you don't know body dysmorphia, it's when you think you're fat, but you're actually stupid. I don't have that. I love my bod. I guess weight gain, weight loss wouldn't bother me if women's worth weren't based upon our looks, but spoiler alert, it is. Yeah. Some men know that. So they know like the highest compliment that they can pay some women is like, hey, I noticed that you lost weight and you look amazing. And that just fills us up, you know, because we're so hungry. If you think about it, all you're really saying is like, hey, I noticed that you take up less space. And I like that. And we're like, thank you. Someday I hope to not even be here.
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Sheryl Crow, If It Makes You Happy on Max 97.7, playing the big hits of the 70s, 80s, and 90s. And certainly the first day of fall is making me happy. I love the crispy temperatures and wearing sweaters and drinking hot chocolate and coffee and staying indoors. It's a lot easier to say you're just going to stay at home during the fall and winter than it is during the summer because, you know, if you're like, oh, no, I'm just going to stay in tonight. People are like, what? It's such a gorgeous day / night. You got to get outside. Soak up some sun. People aren't nearly as bothersome towards you during the cooler nights, during the cooler months. And truth be told, most of the time, even if it is, you know, the middle of summer, I just want to be at home. So

play the best of the 70s, 80s, and 90s. And when we say we're playing the best, we're not messing around here. I mean, we're not doing this. This isn't some sort of game, you know. This is serious business. We've got a lot of fun to have, and we've got to get to it, okay? So let's stop messing around. 97.7, Max FM.

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0: 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It's Sarah Carmichael. Good afternoon. The town's Heritage Committee has a vacancy. This committee advises and assists with heritage matters, including the Heritage Conservation District properties designated under the Heritage Act, grants and awards, and other programs and events. 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Could be a great opportunity to get involved if you are interested. 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
2: Sunshine this afternoon. Temperatures around 17. Clear tonight, a low near 9. Sunshine for Thursday and Friday as well, with highs both days around 20 degrees.
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December 1963. It is the Four Seasons on Max 97.7, playing the big hits of the 70s, 80s, and 90s. Pumpkin Fest 2026 is coming up next weekend over in Port Elgin. This is a multi-day event that welcomes people from all over the place, and it has been voted one of the top 100 events in our province for many, many years. It is going to have a car show. There's going to be a midway and games. There's going to be the Saturday night concert. And then, of course, they're weighing in all those giant fruits and vegetables. So for details, go to pumpkinfest.org.

and wine on Max 97.7. I'm Sarah. There has been a moose running loose around Collingwood over the last few days. It was located yesterday by the Ministry of Natural Resources, and they were able to tranquilize it so that it could be moved to a more appropriate place. It was spotted in the morning at Harborview Park. They had it tranquilized by around lunchtime. The moose went running, ended up in the water by the bridge, and then it was kind of lights out from that tranquilizer dart. But it

0: It has, again, has been moved. A big thank you to all of our local emergency responders, firefighters, OPP. Everybody sort of lent a hand. And of course, a lot of people wanted to see it. Dozens of people had sort of gone in that direction so that they could get a glance at this moose. It'll be taken to a location farther north, somewhere more appropriate for it to call home, where it will be, you know, in less danger. And of course, there will be less risk for the public.
1: 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You got your sunglasses on? Are you watching for it? 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Come by. Say hi.
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1: 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I mean, we all listen to the same radio station, right? And there might be some cool swag in it for you. 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
10: Sunshine this afternoon. Temperatures around 17. Clear tonight, a low near 9. Sunshine for Thursday and Friday as well, with highs both days around 20 degrees.
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Fears and Shout on Max 97.7, playing the big hits of the 70s, 80s, and 90s. I'm Sarah Carmichael. It was just revealed that as of this week, country singer Ella Langley has made history with this song. It's

0: Now that, of course, is her massive hit, Choose in Texas. She released it October last year, and she wrote it with Miranda Lambert, Luke Dick, and Joy Beth Taylor, and it has become a streaming monster. By mid-August, it had 911 million streams in the U.S., 1.26 billion worldwide. She also went from less than a million monthly Spotify listeners to more than 32 million. The song has now spent a total of 23 weeks at number one on the Billboard Hot 100, making it the longest running chart topper in the chart's history. It has surpassed the previous record holder, which was Mariah Carey, All I Want for Christmas Is You. Can you believe it? It went past that song because that one had 22 weeks at number one. Ella now has 23. Also surpassed Shaboozy, A Bar Song, Old Town Road, and Whitney Houston, I Will Always Love You. Pretty great company that she's keeping there at the top of the charts. And congratulations.
1: Hi. Excuse me. It's my first time at this hardware store, and I'm looking for some advice.
2: Okay.
1: Which one of these three tools would you recommend?
2: The one I would recommend? I recommend you go to BMR.
1: Pardon?
2: I recommend you go to BMR.
1: Okay, but you know your colleague is 2 feet away and can hear what you're saying.
3: Nah, I would have recommended the same thing. Except, well, I was boss.
1: Okay, so I think I get it. You're telling me to go to BMR if I want good advice?
3: Yep. But yeah, you didn't hear from us.
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Have a Bad Name on Max 97.7, playing the big hits of the 70s, 80s, and 90s. And Bon Jovi is a grandpa again. His son Jake, who is married to Millie Bobby Brown, who starred in Stranger Things. The couple got married in 2024, and August of last year, they adopted a daughter. And they just shared recently that they have adopted again a little boy. So congratulations to the now family of four. I am sure that Grandpa Bon Jovi is...

0: Prince on Max 97.7. I'm Sarah Carmichael. 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
2: Sunshine this afternoon. Temperatures around 17. Clear tonight, a low near 9. Sunshine for Thursday and Friday as well, with highs both days around 20 degrees.
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City Woman, the Stampeders on Max 97.7, playing the big hits of the 70s, 80s, and 90s. The average person will spend 39 hours this year staring inside of their refrigerator, trying to figure out what to make, trying to figure out what takes the least amount of effort to make. At least that's what I'm wondering when I'm staring at my fridge.

0: Wind on Max 97.7. I'm Sarah Carmichael. Coming up next Saturday, Bark in Blue is happening over at Blue Mountain. It is for dogs and humans invited to enjoy a crisp fall day filled with scenic mountain strolls, dog-friendly patios, lively entertainment with contests and activities for doggies. It is a celebration made for our four-legged friends and their favorite people, and it is in support of the Georgian Triangle Humane Society. There is going to be Tales on the Trail starting at 8:30. 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The GTHS will be in the Events Plaza starting at 10. They may even have some animals there that are looking to be adopted. 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
3: Sunshine this afternoon. Temperatures around 17. Clear tonight, a low near 9. Sunshine for Thursday and Friday as well, with highs both days around 20 degrees.
2: Weather online anytime at 97.7 maxfm.ca.

0: Stills, Nash and Young. It's Woodstock on Max 97.7, playing the big hits of the 70s, 80s, and 90s. I'm Sarah Carmichael, and today is the first full official day of fall. And I am here for it. I am loving these cooler temperatures. The fact that it's still sunny and it's cool makes me really happy, because this means I'm far more comfortable when I'm out walking my dogs, right? I'm not feeling like I'm about to pass out because it's just so hot. I also love the wardrobe that comes along with the fall. We're wearing chunky knits. We're wearing pants. I don't like wearing shorts. Not my jam. Don't like showing off the gams. So I'm all about pants. Maybe a puffy vest. Maybe a scarf. I don't know. Could be a crazy week. Also, we're drinking hot coffee, not iced coffee, which is my preference. I love the hot coffee. We are enjoying foliage and looking at leaves. Plus, we're staying at home and nobody's given us any trouble about it. Do you notice that? If you tell someone that you just kind of want to stick around the house and don't want to really do anything, if it's like mid-July, people are like, why? Why would you want to be stuck inside? It's so nice out. They don't say that in September, October, November, do they? They're like, yeah, it's cold out. Be inside. And realistically, that's all I want to do. I get through my day as fast as possible so I can get back to my house. Why would I want to leave it? Everything I pay for is there. But it's just a lot easier to be a shut-in during the colder months, isn't it? Oh, I love it. And it also means that things like the Apple Harvest Festival are going to be coming up soon. That's over in Meaford. I know that the Apple Harvest Festival is going to be going on at Blue Mountain as well. There's just so many great fall events. Pumpkin Fest in Port Elgin. Looking forward to it. And hopefully you are too. I hope you stick around also, because we've got Rob coming in after 3 o'clock. Rod will be in after that. I'll be back tomorrow at noon. Drive safe, take care, and of course, tell your dog I said hi.
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0: where it's at?
1: That's a good question. There's back on Max 97.7. If I knew where it's at, I'd be there with it. My name is Rob Matice. With you till 6 o'clock this evening. Lots of shenanigans planned. I mean, it's a Wednesday after all. Isn't Wednesday shenanigan day? Every day is shenanigan day. Music news later on this hour. Social media status of the day as well. The Pet Shop Boys are coming up, but first, Michelle Pagliaro.

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1: You know, any event that has Hootenanny in the name is definitely worth checking out. The Mayor's Charity Ram Rodeo and Hootenanny has quickly become one of the major attractions in Wasauga Beach. 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
2: Sunshine this afternoon. Temperatures around 17. Clear tonight, a low near 9. Sunshine for Thursday and Friday as well, with highs both days around 20 degrees.
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There's your Bob Marley and the Wailers on Max 97.7. No woman and no cry. My name is Rob Mattice with you till 6 o'clock this evening. Ozzy Osbourne and Dolly Parton are both in music news. We'll get to that shortly. Social media status of the day coming up around the corner as well. Here's Platinum Blonde, Somebody, Somewhere.

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1: Music news time. Dolly Parton's on the way. She's got a big week coming up. Ozzy Osbourne is also music news. Ozfest, the music festival he founded with his wife Sharon a number of years ago, has confirmed it will also have some stateside dates this year, or next year, I should say, 2027. That follows the announcement of a UK edition for next year, which will take place at Villa Park in Ozzy's hometown of Birmingham, where he played his final show there last summer. No performers have been announced yet for either edition, and no word on the location in the States either. I don't imagine they're going to come to Canada, but who knows? I mean, that'd be great if they did. Now, Dolly Parton, California Governor Gavin Newsom has signed a bill to officially recognize September 25th, a.k.a. 925, as the date to celebrate her life, music, philanthropy, and legacy. And Nashville has also declared September 25th as Dolly Parton Day and has scheduled a celebratory events throughout the day. Other North American cities are also doing the same thing. So Friday is all about Dolly Parton. Bruce Springsteen turns 77 years old today. He's up next.
2: Hey, Collingwood. 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
4: Sunshine this afternoon. Temperatures around 17. Clear tonight, a low near 9. Sunshine for Thursday and Friday as well, with highs both days around 20 degrees.
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2: Good afternoon, I'm Susan Meredith. Nottawasaga OPP are asking the public for help in locating a missing Alliston woman. Jacqueline Abram, a 65-year-old Caucasian female, is described as approximately 5 feet 11, weighing 150 pounds with a slim build and shoulder-length wavy gray or silver hair. She was last seen yesterday at about 11:50 a.m. in the area of County Road 50 and the 30th side road of Agila Tosserontio. She was wearing light beige pants, a light gray bomber-style jacket, and brown or purple shoes with white stripes. Also, she was carrying a brown or purple backpack with white stripes. Police are asking anyone who commutes in the area to check their dash cam footage. You can view a photo of Abram on our website. A staff shortage has led to the temporary closure of obstetrical services at Midland's Georgian Bay General Hospital. A social media post indicates the closure started Monday and will last through Sunday morning. During the closure, patients requiring obstetric help will be directed to the nearest hospital. A recent fundraiser for the Hospice Georgian Triangle Foundation saw more than $400,000 raised, with donations still coming in. The Care Gala was held last Saturday night at Blue Mountain Resort with 300 guests, raising funds for end-of-life care at Campbell House, grief and bereavement counseling, living wishes for palliative patients, and caregiver training. The next Care Gala will be held Saturday, September 25th, 2027 at Blue Mountain Resort. And if you'd like to donate, you can visit HGTFoundation.com. Canada's population grew just 0.5% in the last year, marking the lowest increase in 1 year since 1944 to 1945. StatsCan is reporting a continued decline and noted changing international migration trends, with not only the slowdown in the population growth rate, but also with the average age in Canada increasing over the past 2 years. As of July 1, 2026, the average Canadian was 42.1 years old. And finally, Ottawa City Council is going to find a new name for Trump Avenue. The residential area was built more than 20 years ago, and its streets were named after New York City themes. The local councillor says Donald Trump doesn't deserve the honor in light of his repeated threats against Canada. In sports, in the NHL preseason tonight, the Leafs and Sens will play a pair of split squads. Elsewhere, the Wild are at the Stars and the Kings are at the Ducks. And the Blue Jays are playing Baltimore in the first of a doubleheader this afternoon. Game 2 is set for 6:35 tonight. That's news and sports. The forecast is next.
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2: Clear tonight with an overnight low of 8 degrees. Tomorrow, sunshine and a high of 19. For Friday, more sunshine with the high reaching 21 degrees.
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The big hits of the 70s, 80s, and 90s. Good afternoon. My name is Rob Matice, just after 4 o'clock. Got some news headlines coming up later on this hour. Plus, if you're a Libra, well, welcome to Libra Zone. Got some traits of Libras coming up later on this hour. If you know any, have them stay tuned. Cars are right around the corner with Drive. First, it's Aerosmith, Sweet Emotion on Max.

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1: 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He's going to be playing at Sunnydale Corners Community Center in Stayner. That is at 8 p.m. again on Saturday the 3rd. Advanced tickets and details can be found at smallhallsfestival.ca.
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3: Sunshine this afternoon, temperatures around 17, clear tonight, a low near 9. Sunshine for Thursday and Friday as well, with highs both days around 20 degrees.
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We're on the loose tonight, according to Saga, or Sega, on Max 97.7, the biggest hits of the 70s, 80s, and the 90s. My name is Rob Matice. Another beautiful day in South Georgia Bay. Look at those blue skies. I mean, it could be 10 degrees warmer for my preference, personally, but I'll take that. I'll take 19 degrees, no problem. Like Joe said this morning, there's sunshine in the forecast for as far as you can see in the forecast. You gotta love the highs in the high teens. I'll take it this time of year for sure. Coming out later on this hour, later on next hour, actually, What the Fact, which is random trivia. You still got to do news headlines this hour. That is right around the corner. Here's The Cure next.

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1: If you were born September 23rd through October 22nd, that means you are a Libra, according to the astrological signage. That means your colors are pink and green. Your best day is Friday. Whose best day isn't Friday? Libras also have their strengths: cooperative, diplomatic, gracious, fair-minded, and social. Their weaknesses: indecisiveness, avoids confrontations, will carry a grudge, and self-pity. Got to work on that there, Libras. Likes: harmony, greatness, sharing with others, and the outdoors. And dislikes: violence, injustice, loudmouths. I think we're all with you there. And conformity. There you go. If you know any Libras, now you know all about them.
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3: Sunshine this afternoon. Temperatures around 17. Clear tonight, a low near 9. Sunshine for Thursday and Friday as well, with highs both days around 20 degrees.
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1: It was 10 years ago this week that Mark Zuckerberg and his wife announced a $3 billion plan to wipe out all diseases. Fast forward 10 years. Measles, I guess they never got the memo.
0: Rob's Briefs.
1: North America's oldest living person, Naomi Whitehead, turns 116 years old on Saturday. Asked for her secret to longevity, she said, "I never once read any of the comment sections." That's good advice, actually.
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1: Good afternoon, I'm Susan Meredith. Nottawasaga OPP are asking the public for help in locating a missing Alliston woman. Jacqueline Abram, a 65-year-old Caucasian female, is described as approximately 5 feet 11, weighing 150 pounds with a slim build and shoulder-length wavy gray or silver hair. She was last seen yesterday at about 11:50 a.m. in the area of County Road 50 and the 30th side road of Agila Tosserontio. She was wearing light beige pants, a light gray bomber-style jacket, and brown or purple shoes with white stripes. Also, she was carrying a brown or purple backpack with white stripes. Police are asking anyone who commutes in the area to check their dash cam footage. You can view a photo of Abram on our website. Aurelia Soldiers Memorial Hospital is expanding a specialized service for sexual assault victims to include Barry's RVH. The Regional Sexual Assault and Domestic Violence Treatment Center at OSMH will now also operate at RVH. As the lead organization for the regional program, OSMH provides the specialized nursing staff, clinical expertise, program leadership, and coordination that supports victims and survivors of sexual assault and intimate partner violence across the region. Move over, Olivia, a new favorite girl's name in Canada, has just unseated you after a decade. The number one baby girl name now is Charlotte. Olivia is second. Emma is third, and a new name has entered the top 10, Nora. Noah keeps its position at the top of the heap for boys, making it 5 years in a row. Rounding out the top three boy names, Theodore is second and Liam is third. A recent fundraiser for the Hospice Georgian Triangle Foundation saw more than $400,000 raised, with donations still coming in. The Care Gala was held last Saturday night at Blue Mountain Resort. 300 guests raised funds for end-of-life care at Campbell House, grief and bereavement counseling, living wishes for palliative patients, and caregiver training. The next one is already scheduled for Saturday, September 25th of next year at Blue Mountain Resort. If you'd like to donate, visit hgtfoundation.com. And Canada's population grew just 0.5% in the last year, marking the lowest increase in 1 year since 1944 to 45. StatsCan is reporting a continued decline and noted changing international migration trends, with not only the slowdown in the population growth rate, but also with the average age in Canada increasing over the past 2 years. As of July 1st this year, the average Canadian was 42.1 years of age. In sports, the Blue Jays have been eliminated from playoff contention. The first game of a doubleheader today ended with a score of 4-2 for the Orioles. The second game is set for 6:35 tonight. The Jays season will end with a home series with the Reds this weekend. In the NHL preseason tonight, the Leafs and Sens will play a pair of split squads. Elsewhere, the Wild are at the Stars and the Kings are at the Ducks. That's news and sports. The forecast is next.
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1: Clear tonight with an overnight low of 8 degrees. Tomorrow, sunshine and a high of 19. For Friday, more sunshine with the high reaching 21 degrees.
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There's Bon Jovi, Living on a Prayer on Knox 97.7. We are the big hits of the 70s, 80s, and 90s. Random trivia come this hour. Max Webster's right around the corner as well. What you gonna do if I play Chilliwack right now? Probably gonna tap your toe like I am.

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1: Once again, I want to thank everybody who came out to see us at the Stonebridge-Wasaga Beach Blues Festival last weekend. It was an awesome weekend, weather-wise, great bands, just stuff happening all the time. We got hundreds of ballots in at our table alone, and we picked Monday morning, Marlene Spencer. We picked her name out of the hat. She is the winner of all those gift cards. We had a number, probably five or six different gift cards in an envelope. She took them all away. She's from Wasaga Beach. Congratulations, Marlene. I didn't get my invite, so maybe that's in the mail.
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3: Sunshine this afternoon. Temperatures around 17. Clear tonight, a low near 9. Sunshine for Thursday and Friday as well, with highs both days around 20 degrees.
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unmistakable voice. There's Bonnie Tyler. It's a Heartache on Max 97.7. The big hits of the 70s, 80s, and the 90s. My name is Rob Matthys. Still to come this hour, random trivia. 1, 2, 3, 4. I got 4 pieces of knowledge. Just random knowledge for you. This is The Verve. 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
1: What the fact? I got some random facts here for you. There are 923 words in the English language that break the I before E rule, and yet only 44 words actually follow it. Why do we have that rule? 923 versus 44? It doesn't make any sense to me. What the fact? Every odd number has an E in it. 1, 3, 5. Wow. They're right. What the fact? The television was invented only 2 years after the invention of sliced bread. First sliced bread, then the TV. That's advancement right there. What the fact? I wonder if they have a TV that sliced bread. See, that'd be cool. Last one. What the fact? Anthropologists know of no human society whose children do not play hide and seek. It's universal.
2: The market's shifting. Sales are down. 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
6: Sunshine this afternoon. Temperatures around 17. Clear tonight, a low near 9. Sunshine for Thursday and Friday as well, with highs both days around 20 degrees.
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0: There's David Wilcox, the Hypnotizing Boogie on Max 97.7. That's just fun to say. Let's all say it, shall we? The Hypnotizing Boogie. There's another song off that album called Hot Hot Papa, and it's kind of a burn burner, too. Maybe I should put that in the system. Don't tell anybody. My name is Rob Matice, and I'm out of here because I'm starting to talk about putting songs in the system. That's a recipe for disaster. I'm going to go home now. Rockin' Rod West is in after Susan's last look at the news and weather at 6 o'clock. I'm back tomorrow afternoon at 3. Enjoy this evening. Enjoy the rest of the week. Weather-wise, it's going to be fantastic. Again, I'm back tomorrow. Have a nice night. Behave yourselves. And remember, a smooth sea never made a skilled sailor.
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1: Good afternoon, I'm Susan Meredith. Nottawasaga OPP are asking the public for help in locating a missing Alliston woman. Jacqueline Abram, a 65-year-old Caucasian female, is described as approximately 5 feet 11, weighing 150 pounds with a slim build and shoulder-length wavy gray or silver hair. She was last seen yesterday at about 11:50 a.m. in the area of County Road 50 and the 30th side road of Agila Tosserontio. She was wearing light beige pants, a light gray bomber-style jacket, and brown or purple shoes with white stripes. Also, she was carrying a brown or purple backpack with white stripes. Police are asking anyone who commutes in the area to check their dash cam footage. You can view a photo of Abram on our website. A staff shortage has led to the temporary closure of obstetrical services at Midland's Georgian Bay General Hospital. A social media post indicates the closure started Monday and will last through Sunday morning. During the closure, patients requiring obstetric help will be directed to the nearest hospital. A recent fundraiser for the Hospice Georgian Triangle Foundation saw more than $400,000 raised, with donations still coming in. The Care Gala was held last Saturday night at Blue Mountain Resort with 300 guests, raising funds for end-of-life care at Campbell House, grief and bereavement counseling, living wishes for palliative patients, and caregiver training. The next Care Gala will be held Saturday, September 25th, 2027 at Blue Mountain Resort. And if you'd like to donate, you can visit HGTFoundation.com. Canada's population grew just 0.5% in the last year, marking the lowest increase in 1 year since 1944 to 1945. StatsCan is reporting a continued decline and noted changing international migration trends, with not only the slowdown in the population growth rate, but also with the average age in Canada increasing over the past 2 years. As of July 1, 2026, the average Canadian was 42.1 years old. And finally, Ottawa City Council is going to find a new name for Trump Avenue. The residential area was built more than 20 years ago, and its streets were named after New York City themes. The local councillor says Donald Trump doesn't deserve the honor in light of his repeated threats against Canada. In sports, the Blue Jays have been eliminated from playoff contention. The first game of a doubleheader today ended with a score of 4-2 for the Orioles. The second game is set for 6:35 tonight. The Jays' season will end with a home series with the Reds this weekend. In the NHL preseason, tonight the Leafs and Sens will play a pair of split squads. Elsewhere, the Wild are at the Stars and the Kings are at the Ducks. That's news and sports. The forecast is next.
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1: Clear tonight with an overnight low of 8 degrees. Tomorrow, sunshine and a high of 19. For Friday, more sunshine with the high reaching 21 degrees.
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Tiger. I'll be there. I'm here. Hey, it's Rod West. Do you like Spam, the meat? Well, Spam is getting fancy now. I'll tell you more about that coming up. First, Peter Gabriel, Max 97.7.

0: Playing the hits of the 70s, 80s, and 90s, Max 97.7. Goo Goo Dolls, talking about your eyeball. Your eyeball? Your iris? Yeah, exactly. Yes, there too. It's Rock and Ride on your Wednesday day. Hope you had a good day so far. Going to have fun tonight. Little River Band, Tirana, will do a big hit coming up after the break. Are you a fan of the canned meat we call Spam? You love it, or a lot of people hate it. But little flavors, new flavors are coming your way. Hot honey flavored Spam. Yep, Spam getting all artisanal. Yeah, described as sweet, spicy, bit of a twist in a canned meat classic. A culinary innovation, they're calling it. And they're actually pushing the breakfast angle. They have recipes for hot honey Spam breakfast sandwiches and Spam waffles with apple jalapeno slaw. Huh. They also have maple, teriyaki, Korean barbecue, jalapeno, Japanese barbecue. Really? I didn't know that. Yeah. Spam. Nothing says good morning like opening a can of meat and hoping for the best.
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2: Clear tonight with an overnight low of 8 degrees. Tomorrow, sunshine and a high of 19. For Friday, more sunshine with the high reaching 21 degrees.
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that he don't know. So I'm realizing now I'm no longer getting old. Nope, I'm actually there now. Thanks for that. 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
6: Clear tonight with an overnight low of 8 degrees. Tomorrow, sunshine and a high of 19. For Friday, more sunshine with the high reaching 21 degrees.
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0: Michael Paglio, Country 105, Atlanta Sports Center 2. Gina Vannelli going to get out the ponies after the break. The Collingwood Fashion Week continues. 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It's Fashion Week, yes. Am I going to be walking the runway? Probably not, but I'll be checking out the show. 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

first full day of fall. What do you think so far? I keep thinking, you know, winter's around the corner. And how would you like to get paid to shovel snow? All those details coming up. 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

0: selling Sanctuary by the Seashore. Yeah, the Cult's Max 97.7. Tommy Cochran back there, too. It's rocking right here on Wednesday. Oh, dude. Oh, we had a great day. Did you have a good weekend? I went out to the Beat and Fall Fair. I was hosting and emceeing the big classic car show. Driving out through there, you know, you go down through Angus and back roads. Beautiful. Lots of pops of color in the trees, which is just in time now as the first day of fall. What do you think so far? Actually, the fall is going to be a little bit longer. They say snow is going to hold off a little longer before winter gets here. Because, you know, winter's around the corner. And getting buried in a blizzard could be a career opportunity. Check this out. New York City are paying people to shovel snow this winter. $30 an hour to help out the city crews. It can jump to $45 an hour if you work more than 40 hours a week. Last year, thousands signed up to help clear snow from crosswalks and bus stops and fire hydrants. And remember they digged out the Buffalo Stadium last year? I don't know. That's pretty impressive. So I'm thinking, hey, can we get this in Simcoe County locally? Just saying. Because Highway 26 is not going to clear itself. I know. This would be a job where you can work your butt off and freeze it off at the same time. Mm-hmm. Okay, well, I've got a shovel. I got a mortgage to pay, so where do I sign?
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2: Clear tonight with an overnight low of 8 degrees. Tomorrow, sunshine and a high of 19. For Friday, more sunshine with the high reaching 21 degrees.
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0: the Dreamweaver, Max 97.7. Don Haley back there, too. Forecast and Depeche Mode coming up after the break. Did you see Doug Ford? Yeah, he was over in Walkerton. Yeah, thousands of people coming out this week for the historic plowing match and rural expo. It's pretty impressive. I've been out there a couple times. It's like a small city. Organizers say it's a beautiful celebration of agricultural excellence. Or a city folk call it, ooh, look, a preview of my commute on the DVP.
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George and Bay's biggest hits of the 70s, 80s, and 90s. Hey, you never know what's coming up next. Trouble is, neither do we. Max 97.7. Ah, I think you're going to love this one.

0: On Sunday night in Wasaga Beach, they had The Last Waltz, a tribute to the band. That was one of the songs they played. Up on Creep Creek. That was a good show. Hopefully you came out and enjoyed that. It's Rock and Ride. How you doing? Yeah, Sarah McLachlan standing by. Well, we had the Blues Festival last weekend. Yes. Now, this weekend is the 169th annual Genie, the Great Northern Exhibition. Over at the Collingwood Fairgrounds this weekend, Friday's the big antique classic show. 6 o'clock is the classic truck pull. Those are always fun to watch. Saturday, you got the lawn tractor pull, super modified trucks and tractors, heavy horse pull, the fiddle and step dance contest. Yeah, Sunday's the demolition derby at 1, livestock show, the midway. It's a full-on midway. Roundy rounds and up and downs and all that kind of stuff. Plus food trucks, oh, and live music on stage all weekend long. We're going to be there, too. Just have an eye out for the Max 97710. Drop by and say hi. I'll be there. I'm not sure where, but I'll be there.
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